The sun's blazing, the pavement's sizzling, and even your AC sounds like it's had enough. But don't worry, today's playlist is here to save you. So turn up the volume, kick back, relax, and let the chill vibe take over. First up, I have Incredible 17 with their dynamic and powerful track, Maestro. Let's feel that energy.

A heartfelt moment with Jungkook's smooth and emotional Never Let Go.

0: Mom.
1: Hello, dear.
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